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7: Showers on and off overnight tonight under mainly cloudy skies, windy at times, the low 5. For tomorrow, showers ending in the afternoon, then mainly cloudy, the high 10. And for Thursday, sunny, the high 14.
8: The days are getting longer, and the shorts are getting shorter.
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2: Showers on and off overnight tonight under mainly cloudy skies, windy at times, the low 5. For tomorrow, showers ending in the afternoon, then mainly cloudy, the high 10. And for Thursday, sunny, the high 14.
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3: Showers on and off overnight tonight under mainly cloudy skies. Windy at times, the low 5. For tomorrow, showers ending in the afternoon, then mainly cloudy, the high 10. And for Thursday, sunny, the high 14.
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3: Showers on and off overnight tonight under mainly cloudy skies. Windy at times, the low 5. For tomorrow, showers ending in the afternoon, then mainly cloudy, the high 10. And for Thursday, sunny, the high 14.
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4: Showers on and off overnight tonight under mainly cloudy skies, windy at times, the low 5. For tomorrow, showers ending in the afternoon, then mainly cloudy, the high 10. And for Thursday, sunny, the high 14.
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1: Showers on and off overnight tonight under mainly cloudy skies, windy at times, the low 5. For tomorrow, showers ending in the afternoon, then mainly cloudy, the high 10. And for Thursday, sunny, the high 14.
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4: Showers on and off overnight tonight under mainly cloudy skies. Windy at times, the low 5. For tomorrow, showers ending in the afternoon, then mainly cloudy, the high 10. And for Thursday, sunny, the high 14.
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2: Showers on and off overnight tonight under mainly cloudy skies. Windy at times, the low 5. For tomorrow, showers ending in the afternoon, then mainly cloudy, the high 10. And for Thursday, sunny, the high 14.

0: 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We are The Moose. 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The Riverwalk Trail. Scenic, peaceful, and a great place to pretend you jog. 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The Moose. It's like a drunk karaoke party around here. Minus the drunk and the bad singing. 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
2: Showers ending this afternoon, then mainly cloudy skies. The high 10 for tonight, cloudy. The low 5. Tomorrow, sunny skies. The high 14. And for Friday, a mix of sun and clouds with a good chance of showers. The high 14.
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2: weather. Showers ending this afternoon, then mainly cloudy skies. The high 10 for tonight, cloudy. The low 5. Tomorrow, sunny skies. The high 14. And for Friday, a mix of sun and clouds with a good chance of showers. The high 14.
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0: The Moose. It's more of the music you love. We are The Moose. At Shakespeare in the Park, you get drama, comedy, and applause. With Moose FM, you get all three. Just louder. 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Like we said, the Moose FM playlist has something for everybody.
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5: Showers ending this afternoon, then mainly cloudy skies. The high 10 for tonight, cloudy. The low 5. Tomorrow, sunny skies. The high 14. And for Friday, a mix of sun and clouds with a good chance of showers. The high 14.
0: In a word, fun. The Moose. This is The Moose. Prescott. So many songs to sing along to. Like roadwork on Edward Street, we're everywhere. We're constant. And we're not going away. Moose FM. This is The Moose. The best music lives here on The Moose. 107.9. The Moose. Prescott. The Moose weather.
5: Showers ending this afternoon, then mainly cloudy skies. The high 10 for tonight, cloudy. The low 5. Tomorrow, sunny skies. The high 14. And for Friday, a mix of sun and clouds with a good chance of showers. The high 14.
0: 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Like a boat in the St. Lawrence Current. 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
5: Showers ending this afternoon, then mainly cloudy skies. The high 10 for tonight, cloudy. The low 5. Tomorrow, sunny skies. The high 14. And for Friday, a mix of sun and clouds with a good chance of showers. The high 14.
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5: Showers ending this afternoon, then mainly cloudy skies. The high 10 for tonight, cloudy. The low 5. Tomorrow, sunny skies. The high 14. And for Friday, a mix of sun and clouds with a good chance of showers. The high 14.
0: 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A great song is a great song. 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
0: 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The Prescott Clock Tower might tell you the time, but Moose FM tells you what kind of day it's going to be. 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
5: Showers ending this afternoon, then mainly cloudy skies. The high 10 for tonight, cloudy. The low 5. Tomorrow, sunny skies. The high 14. And for Friday, a mix of sunny clouds with a good chance of showers. The high 14.
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5: Showers ending this afternoon, then mainly cloudy skies. The high 10 for tonight, cloudy. The low 5. Tomorrow, sunny skies. The high 14. And for Friday, a mix of sunny clouds with a good chance of showers. The high 14.
7: 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The Moose. 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
5: Showers ending this afternoon, then mainly cloudy skies. The high 10 for tonight, cloudy. The low 5. Tomorrow, sunny skies. The high 14. And for Friday, a mix of sunny clouds with a good chance of showers. The high 14.
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5: Showers ending this afternoon, then mainly cloudy skies. The high 10 for tonight, cloudy. The low 5. Tomorrow, sunny skies. The high 14. And for Friday, a mix of sunny clouds with a good chance of showers. The high 14.
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5: Showers ending this afternoon, then mainly cloudy skies, the high 10. For tonight, cloudy, the low 5. Tomorrow, sunny skies, the high 14. And for Friday, a mix of sun and clouds with a good chance of showers, the high 14.
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5: Showers ending this afternoon, then mainly cloudy skies, the high 10. For tonight, cloudy, the low 5. Tomorrow, sunny skies, the high 14. And for Friday, a mix of sun and clouds with a good chance of showers, the high 14.
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5: Good morning, I'm Casey Kenny. There will be a test of Ontario's emergency alerting system later this week. Originally scheduled for Wednesday, the test will now take place on Thursday at 1:55 p.m. It will feature an alert message broadcast on the radio, television, and through compatible wireless devices. Officials say the test is taking place to ensure the system is working properly and to ensure the residents are familiar with how the system works. This is Emergency Preparedness Week in Ontario. The province, meanwhile, is investing more than $6.5 million in emergency preparedness grants to strengthen the response capabilities of Ontario Corps partners. Officials say funding is being allocated to partners to support equipment, supplies, and training. Most recently, Ontario Corps has answered the call and helped fill and place sandbags and more in many communities due to spring flooding. Ontario Corps is a provincial volunteer program created to support emergency response efforts during crises like floods, wildfires, and ice storms. And Kempville's first women's tackle football team is getting ready to take the field. The Kempville Jaguars are a new expansion team in the Under-19 Ontario Women's Football League. They have their first game on May 29th at Kempville campus. Jaguars director Tanya McKechnie says the OWFL added teams in 4 new regions for this season, but Kempville's the only one to be able to pull together a 16-member roster in time to play for the 2026 campaign. She says most of the players started from scratch, having never played the sport before, and she says they've made incredible progress since they started practicing in January. McKechnie tells Moose FM the team's a game changer in the community.
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5: The team will play 6 regular season games plus playoffs, and the league is made up of 15 teams. 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
4: Good morning, I'm Casey Kenny. There will be a test of Ontario's emergency alerting system later this week. Originally scheduled for Wednesday, the test will now take place on Thursday at 1:55 p.m. It will feature an alert message broadcast on the radio, television, and through compatible wireless devices. Officials say the test is taking place to ensure the system is working properly and to ensure the residents are familiar with how the system works. This is Emergency Preparedness Week in Ontario. The province, meanwhile, is investing more than $6.5 million in emergency preparedness grants to strengthen the response capabilities of Ontario Corps partners. Officials say funding is being allocated to partners to support equipment, supplies, and training. Most recently, Ontario Corps has answered the call and helped fill and place sandbags and more in many communities due to spring flooding. Ontario Corps is a provincial volunteer program created to support emergency response efforts during crises like floods, wildfires, and ice storms. And Kempville's first women's tackle football team is getting ready to take the field. The Kempville Jaguars are a new expansion team in the Under-19 Ontario Women's Football League. They have their first game on May 29th at Kempville Campus. Jaguars director Tanya McKechnie says the OWFL added teams in 4 new regions for this season, but Kempville's the only one to be able to pull together a 16-member roster in time to play for the 2026 campaign. She says most of the players started from scratch, having never played the sport before, and she says they've made incredible progress since they started practicing in January. McKechnie tells Moose FM the team's a game changer in the community.
5: This is just fantastic for women in sports, especially when you look at football, which is traditionally a very male-dominated sport.
4: 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Be the first to know. 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
0: 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This is the Moose. Prescott. 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We are the Moose.
6: Spring quote number 43. Spring. Nature's way of saying, let's party.
0: Spring feels better on the Moose.
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4: Good morning, I'm Casey Kenny. There will be a test of Ontario's emergency alerting system later this week. Originally scheduled for Wednesday, the test will now take place on Thursday at 1:55 p.m. It will feature an alert message broadcast on the radio, television, and through compatible wireless devices. Officials say the test is taking place to ensure the system is working properly and to ensure the residents are familiar with how the system works. This is Emergency Preparedness Week in Ontario. The province, meanwhile, is investing more than $6.5 million in emergency preparedness grants to strengthen the response capabilities of Ontario Corps partners. Officials say funding is being allocated to partners to support equipment, supplies, and training. Most recently, Ontario Corps has answered the call and helped fill and place sandbags and more in many communities due to spring flooding. Ontario Corps is a provincial volunteer program created to support emergency response efforts during crises like floods, wildfires, and ice storms. And Kempville's first women's tackle football team is getting ready to take the field. The Kempville Jaguars are a new expansion team in the Under-19 Ontario Women's Football League. They have their first game on May 29th at Kempville Campus. Jaguars director Tanya McKechnie says the OWFL added teams in four new regions for this season, but Kempville's the only one to be able to pull together a 16-member roster in time to play for the 2026 campaign. She says most of the players started from scratch, having never played the sport before, and she says they've made incredible progress since they started practicing in January. McKechnie tells Moose FM the team's a game changer in the community.
5: This is just fantastic for women in sports, especially when you look at football, which is traditionally a very male-dominated sport.
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1: Good morning, I'm Casey Kenny. There will be a test of Ontario's emergency alerting system later this week. Originally scheduled for Wednesday, the test will now take place on Thursday at 1:55 p.m. It will feature an alert message broadcast on the radio, television, and through compatible wireless devices. Officials say the test is taking place to ensure the system is working properly and to ensure the residents are familiar with how the system works. This is Emergency Preparedness Week in Ontario. The province, meanwhile, is investing more than $6.5 million in emergency preparedness grants to strengthen the response capabilities of Ontario Corps partners. Officials say funding is being allocated to partners to support equipment, supplies, and training. Most recently, Ontario Corps has answered the call and helped fill and place sandbags and more in many communities due to spring flooding. Ontario Corps is a provincial volunteer program created to support emergency response efforts during crises like floods, wildfires, and ice storms. And Kempville's first women's tackle football team is getting ready to take the field. The Kempville Jaguars are a new expansion team in the Under-19 Ontario Women's Football League. They have their first game on May 29th at Kempville campus. Jaguars director Tanya McKechnie says the OWFL added teams in four new regions for this season, but Kempville's the only one to be able to pull together a 16-member roster in time to play for the 2026 campaign. She says most of the players started from scratch, having never played the sport before, and she says they've made incredible progress since they started practicing in January. McKechnie tells Moose FM the team's a game changer in the community.
2: This is just fantastic for women in sports, especially when you look at football, which is traditionally a very male-dominated sport.
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3: Good morning, I'm Casey Kenny. There will be a test of Ontario's emergency alerting system later this week. Originally scheduled for Wednesday, the test will now take place on Thursday at 1:55 p.m. It will feature an alert message broadcast on the radio, television, and through compatible wireless devices. Officials say the test is taking place to ensure the system is working properly and to ensure the residents are familiar with how the system works. This is Emergency Preparedness Week in Ontario. The province, meanwhile, is investing more than $6.5 million in emergency preparedness grants to strengthen the response capabilities of Ontario Corps partners. Officials say funding is being allocated to partners to support equipment, supplies, and training. Most recently, Ontario Corps has answered the call and helped fill and place sandbags and more in many communities due to spring flooding. Ontario Corps is a provincial volunteer program created to support emergency response efforts during crises like floods, wildfires, and ice storms. And Kempville's first women's tackle football team is getting ready to take the field. The Kempville Jaguars are a new expansion team in the Under-19 Ontario Women's Football League. They have their first game on May 29th at Kempville campus. Jaguars director Tanya McKechnie says the OWFL added teams in four new regions for this season, but Kempville's the only one to be able to pull together a 16-member roster in time to play for the 2026 campaign. She says most of the players started from scratch, having never played the sport before, and she says they've made incredible progress since they started practicing in January. McKechnie tells Moose FM the team's a game changer in the community.
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9: Good morning, I'm Casey Kenny. There will be a test of Ontario's emergency alerting system later this week. Originally scheduled for Wednesday, the test will now take place on Thursday at 1:55 p.m. It will feature an alert message broadcast on the radio, television, and through compatible wireless devices. Officials say the test is taking place to ensure the system is working properly and to ensure the residents are familiar with how the system works. This is Emergency Preparedness Week in Ontario. The province, meanwhile, is investing more than $6.5 million in emergency preparedness grants to strengthen the response capabilities of Ontario Corps partners. Officials say funding is being allocated to partners to support equipment, supplies, and training. Most recently, Ontario Corps has answered the call and helped fill and place sandbags and more in many communities due to spring flooding. Ontario Corps is a provincial volunteer program created to support emergency response efforts during crises like floods, wildfires, and ice storms. And Kempville's first women's tackle football team is getting ready to take the field. The Kempville Jaguars are a new expansion team in the Under-19 Ontario Women's Football League. They have their first game on May 29th at Kempville campus. Jaguars director Tanya McKechnie says the OWFL added teams in four new regions for this season, but Kempville's the only one to be able to pull together a 16-member roster in time to play for the 2026 campaign. She says most of the players started from scratch, having never played the sport before, and she says they've made incredible progress since they started practicing in January. McKechnie tells Moose FM the team's a game changer in the community.
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9: The team will play six regular season games plus playoffs, and the league is made up of 15 teams. Be the first to know. 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
2: Good morning, I'm Casey Kenny. There will be a test of Ontario's emergency alerting system later this week. Originally scheduled for Wednesday, the test will now take place on Thursday at 1:55 p.m. It will feature an alert message broadcast on the radio, television, and through compatible wireless devices. Officials say the test is taking place to ensure the system is working properly and to ensure the residents are familiar with how the system works. This is Emergency Preparedness Week in Ontario. The province, meanwhile, is investing more than $6.5 million in emergency preparedness grants to strengthen the response capabilities of Ontario Corps partners. Officials say funding is being allocated to partners to support equipment, supplies, and training. Most recently, Ontario Corps has answered the call and helped fill and place sandbags and more in many communities due to spring flooding. Ontario Corps is a provincial volunteer program created to support emergency response efforts during crises like floods, wildfires, and ice storms. And Kempville's first women's tackle football team is getting ready to take the field. The Kempville Jaguars are a new expansion team in the Under-19 Ontario Women's Football League. They have their first game on May 29th at Kempville Campus. Jaguars director Tanya McKechnie says the OWFL added teams in four new regions for this season, but Kempville's the only one to be able to pull together a 16-member roster in time to play for the 2026 campaign. She says most of the players started from scratch, having never played the sport before, and she says they've made incredible progress since they started practicing in January. McKechnie tells Moose FM the team's a game changer in the community.
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2: The team will play six regular season games plus playoffs, and the league is made up of 15 teams. Be the first to know. 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
0: 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We are the Moose. 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
0: 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It's like a drunk karaoke party around here. Minus the drunk and the bad singing. 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
1: Showers on and off overnight tonight under mainly cloudy skies. Windy at times, the low 5. For tomorrow, showers ending in the afternoon, then mainly cloudy, the high 10. And for Thursday, sunny, the high 14.
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0: 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Minus the drunk and the bad singing. 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
0: 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Like a boat in the St. Lawrence Current. 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

0: 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With Moose FM, you get all three. Just louder. The Moose. A great song is a great song. 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
0: 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Like a boat in the St. Lawrence Current, we just keep drifting into your ears. 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
1: Good morning, I'm Casey Kenny. There will be a test of Ontario's emergency alerting system later this week. Originally scheduled for Wednesday, the test will now take place on Thursday at 1:55 p.m. It will feature an alert message broadcast on the radio, television, and through compatible wireless devices. Officials say the test is taking place to ensure the system is working properly and to ensure the residents are familiar with how the system works. This is Emergency Preparedness Week in Ontario. The province, meanwhile, is investing more than $6.5 million in emergency preparedness grants to strengthen the response capabilities of Ontario Corps partners. Officials say funding is being allocated to partners to support equipment, supplies, and training. Most recently, Ontario Corps has answered the call and helped fill and place sandbags and more in many communities due to spring flooding. Ontario Corps is a provincial volunteer program created to support emergency response efforts during crises like floods, wildfires, and ice storms. And Kempville's first women's tackle football team is getting ready to take the field. The Kempville Jaguars are a new expansion team in the Under-19 Ontario Women's Football League. They have their first game on May 29th at Kempville Campus. Jaguars director Tanya McKechnie says the OWFL added teams in four new regions for this season, but Kempville's the only one to be able to pull together a 16-member roster in time to play for the 2026 campaign. She says most of the players started from scratch, having never played the sport before, and she says they've made incredible progress since they started practicing in January. McKechnie tells Moose FM the team's a game changer in the community.
2: This is just fantastic for women in sports, especially when you look at football, which is traditionally a very male-dominated sport.
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1: Good morning, I'm Casey Kenny. There will be a test of Ontario's emergency alerting system later this week. Originally scheduled for Wednesday, the test will now take place on Thursday at 1:55 p.m. It will feature an alert message broadcast on the radio, television, and through compatible wireless devices. Officials say the test is taking place to ensure the system is working properly and to ensure the residents are familiar with how the system works. This is Emergency Preparedness Week in Ontario. The province, meanwhile, is investing more than $6.5 million in emergency preparedness grants to strengthen the response capabilities of Ontario Corps partners. Officials say funding is being allocated to partners to support equipment, supplies, and training. Most recently, Ontario Corps has answered the call and helped fill and place sandbags and more in many communities due to spring flooding. Ontario Corps is a provincial volunteer program created to support emergency response efforts during crises like floods, wildfires, and ice storms. And Kempville's first women's tackle football team is getting ready to take the field. The Kempville Jaguars are a new expansion team in the Under-19 Ontario Women's Football League. They have their first game on May 29th at Kempville campus. Jaguars director Tanya McKechnie says the OWFL added teams in four new regions for this season, but Kempville's the only one to be able to pull together a 16-member roster in time to play for the 2026 campaign. She says most of the players started from scratch, having never played the sport before, and she says they've made incredible progress since they started practicing in January. McKechnie tells Moose FM the team's a game changer in the community.
2: This is just fantastic for women in sports, especially when you look at football, which is traditionally a very male-dominated sport.
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0: 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In a word, fun. The Moose. 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
1: Good morning, I'm Casey Kenny. There will be a test of Ontario's emergency alerting system later this week. Originally scheduled for Wednesday, the test will now take place on Thursday at 1:55 p.m. It will feature an alert message broadcast on the radio, television, and through compatible wireless devices. Officials say the test is taking place to ensure the system is working properly and to ensure the residents are familiar with how the system works. This is Emergency Preparedness Week in Ontario. The province, meanwhile, is investing more than $6.5 million in emergency preparedness grants to strengthen the response capabilities of Ontario Corps partners. Officials say funding is being allocated to partners to support equipment, supplies, and training. Most recently, Ontario Corps has answered the call and helped fill and place sandbags and more in many communities due to spring flooding. Ontario Corps is a provincial volunteer program created to support emergency response efforts during crises like floods, wildfires, and ice storms. And Kempville's first women's tackle football team is getting ready to take the field. The Kempville Jaguars are a new expansion team in the Under-19 Ontario Women's Football League. They have their first game on May 29th at Kempville Campus. Jaguars director Tanya McKechnie says the OWFL added teams in four new regions for this season, but Kempville's the only one to be able to pull together a 16-member roster in time to play for the 2026 campaign. She says most of the

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1: Good morning, I'm Casey Kenny. There will be a test of Ontario's emergency alerting system later this week. Originally scheduled for Wednesday, the test will now take place on Thursday at 1:55 p.m. It will feature an alert message broadcast on the radio, television, and through compatible wireless devices. Officials say the test is taking place to ensure the system is working properly and to ensure the residents are familiar with how the system works. This is Emergency Preparedness Week in Ontario. The province, meanwhile, is investing more than $6.5 million in emergency preparedness grants to strengthen the response capabilities of Ontario Corps partners. Officials say funding is being allocated to partners to support equipment, supplies, and training. Most recently, Ontario Corps has answered the call and helped fill and place sandbags and more in many communities due to spring flooding. Ontario Corps is a provincial volunteer program created to support emergency response efforts during crises like floods, wildfires, and ice storms. And Kempville's first women's tackle football team is getting ready to take the field. The Kempville Jaguars are a new expansion team in the Under-19 Ontario Women's Football League. They have their first game on May 29th at Kempville Campus. Jaguars director Tanya McKechnie says the OWFL added teams in four new regions for this season, but Kempville's the only one to be able to pull together a 16-member roster in time to play for the 2026 campaign. She says most of the players started from scratch, having never played the sport before, and she says they've made incredible progress since they started practicing in January. McKechnie tells Moose FM the team's a game changer in the community.
2: This is just fantastic for women in sports, especially when you look at football, which is traditionally a very male-dominated sport.
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3: Good morning, I'm Casey Kenny. There will be a test of Ontario's emergency alerting system later this week. Originally scheduled for Wednesday, the test will now take place on Thursday at 1:55 p.m. It will feature an alert message broadcast on the radio, television, and through compatible wireless devices. Officials say the test is taking place to ensure the system is working properly and to ensure the residents are familiar with how the system works. This is Emergency Preparedness Week in Ontario. The province, meanwhile, is investing more than $6.5 million in emergency preparedness grants to strengthen the response capabilities of Ontario Corps partners. Officials say funding is being allocated to partners to support equipment, supplies, and training. Most recently, Ontario Corps has answered the call and helped fill and place sandbags and more in many communities due to spring flooding. Ontario Corps is a provincial volunteer program created to support emergency response efforts during crises like floods, wildfires, and ice storms. And Kempville's first women's tackle football team is getting ready to take the field. The Kempville Jaguars are a new expansion team in the Under-19 Ontario Women's Football League. They have their first game on May 29th at Kempville Campus. Jaguars director Tanya McKechnie says the OWFL added teams in four new regions for this season, but Kempville's the only one to be able to pull together a 16-member roster in time to play for the 2026 campaign. She says most of the players started from scratch, having never played the sport before, and she says they've made incredible progress since they started practicing in January. McKechnie tells Moose FM the team's a game changer in the community.
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4: weather. In Prescott, it's 6. Rain this morning and cloudy and showers this afternoon, a high of 11. Cloudy this evening and overnight, a low of 3. And a mix of sun and cloud expected for Thursday with a high of 12.
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1: Good morning, I'm Casey Kenny. There will be a test of Ontario's emergency alerting system later this week. Originally scheduled for Wednesday, the test will now take place on Thursday at 1:55 p.m. It will feature an alert message broadcast on the radio, television, and through compatible wireless devices. Officials say the test is taking place to ensure the system is working properly and to ensure the residents are familiar with how the system works. This is Emergency Preparedness Week in Ontario. The province, meanwhile, is investing more than $6.5 million in emergency preparedness grants to strengthen the response capabilities of Ontario Corps partners. Officials say funding is being allocated to partners to support equipment, supplies, and training. Most recently, Ontario Corps has answered the call and helped fill and place sandbags and more in many communities due to spring flooding. Ontario Corps is a provincial volunteer program created to support emergency response efforts during crises like floods, wildfires, and ice storms. And Kempville's first women's tackle football team is getting ready to take the field. The Kempville Jaguars are a new expansion team in the Under-19 Ontario Women's Football League. They have their first game on May 29th at Kempville Campus. Jaguars director Tanya McKechnie says the OWFL added teams in four new regions for this season, but Kempville's the only one to be able to pull together a 16-member roster in time to play for the 2026 campaign. She says most of the players started from scratch, having never played the sport before, and she says they've made incredible progress since they started practicing in January. McKechnie tells Moose FM the team's a game changer in the community.
2: This is just fantastic for women in sports, especially when you look at football, which is traditionally a very male-dominated sport.
1: The team will play six regular season games plus playoffs, and the league is made up of 15 teams. 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
3: Moose weather. In Prescott, it's 6. Rain this morning and cloudy and showers this afternoon, a high of 11. Cloudy this evening and overnight, a low of 3. And a mix of sun and cloud expected for Thursday with a high of 12.
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3: In Prescott, it's 6. Rain this morning and cloudy and showers this afternoon, a high of 11. Cloudy this evening and overnight, a low of 3. And a mix of sun and cloud expected for Thursday with a high of 12.
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1: Good morning, I'm Casey Kenny. There will be a test of Ontario's emergency alerting system later this week. Originally scheduled for Wednesday, the test will now take place on Thursday at 1:55 p.m. It will feature an alert message broadcast on the radio, television, and through compatible wireless devices. Officials say the test is taking place to ensure the system is working properly and to ensure the residents are familiar with how the system works. This is Emergency Preparedness Week in Ontario. The province, meanwhile, is investing more than $6.5 million in emergency preparedness grants to strengthen the response capabilities of Ontario Corps partners. Officials say funding is being allocated to partners to support equipment, supplies, and training. Most recently, Ontario Corps has answered the call and helped fill and place sandbags and more in many communities due to spring flooding. Ontario Corps is a provincial volunteer program created to support emergency response efforts during crises like floods, wildfires, and ice storms. And Kempville's first women's tackle football team is getting ready to take the field. The Kempville Jaguars

0: 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McCackney tells Boost FM the team's a game changer in the community.
1: This is just fantastic for women in sports, especially when you look at football, which is traditionally a very male-dominated sport.
0: The team will play 6 regular season games plus playoffs, and the league is made up of 15 teams. Be the first to know. 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
2: In Prescott, it's 6. Rain this morning and cloudy and showers this afternoon, a high of 11. Cloudy this evening and overnight, a low of 3. And a mix of sun and cloud expected for Thursday with a high of 12.

0: in your eyes. Peter Gabriel on Moose FM. Weather for today, cloudy and showers, a high of 11. Right now it's 6. It's Moose Mornings. I'm Peter T.
1: You never know.
2: But you do know. You do know.
3: But do you know?
4: But what do you know?
5: You know something?
6: Do you know something?
7: How do you know? What do you know?
8: Do you know?
9: Do you know?
10: Do you know?
11: Do you know?
12: Do you know?
13: Do you know?
14: Do you know?
15: Do you know?
16: Do you know?
17: Do you know?
18: You know.
19: You do know.
0: It's time now for a midweek edition of Do You Know? So let's jump into three fun facts to make you sound smarter than you really are. First off, a poll found that the top two foods that even the pickiest eaters will eat are French fries and mac and cheese. Next, in 2014, McDonald's engineered bubblegum-flavored broccoli to make Happy Meals healthier. And finally, a study found that 12% of married men didn't know their wife's birthday. Lucky for me, I know today is my wife's birthday. There you have it. Now you know. Now, here's ex-ambassadors Renegades on Moose FM.

0: You're listening to Moose Mornings and Philosopher King's Cry. Cloudy and showers are forecast today. High of 11 expected. Right now we're at 6. Hope your Wednesday's off to a fantastic start. I'm Peter T. And if you are itching for a good way to kick off the weekend, Saturday, May 16th might be exactly what you're looking for. It's opening day at the Prescott Farmers and Crafters Market. And once that market opens, it basically confirms that summer has officially arrived at the waterfront. From 9 until 2, the pop-ups will be buzzing with activity. You'll see lots of returning vendors plus new ones, and it's bigger than just the market. This weekend also marks the reopening of the Prescott pop-up site for the season. Add in the South Grenville River Run Day with runners starting and finishing there. It is going to be a fantastic day. Plus, we'll also be broadcasting live on location, so come by and say hello while you're there. It's opening day, Saturday, May 16th from 9 to 2 at the Prescott Pop-Ups.
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0: In Prescott, it's 6. Rain this morning and cloudy and showers this afternoon, a high of 11. Cloudy this evening and overnight, a low of 3. And a mix of sun and cloud expected for Thursday with a high of 12.
4: While you're spring cleaning, remember that one person's trash is another person's treasure. 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
1: Good morning, I'm Casey Kenny. There will be a test of Ontario's emergency alerting system later this week. Originally scheduled for Wednesday, the test will now take place on Thursday at 1:55 p.m. It will feature an alert message broadcast on the radio, television, and through compatible wireless devices. Officials say the test is taking place to ensure the system is working properly and to ensure the residents are familiar with how the system works. This is Emergency Preparedness Week in Ontario. The province, meanwhile, is investing more than $6.5 million in emergency preparedness grants to strengthen the response capabilities of Ontario Corps partners. Officials say funding is being allocated to partners to support equipment, supplies, and training. Most recently, Ontario Corps has answered the call and helped fill and place sandbags and more in many communities due to spring flooding. Ontario Corps is a provincial volunteer program created to support emergency response efforts during crises like floods, wildfires, and ice storms. And Kempville's first women's tackle football team is getting ready to take the field. The Kempville Jaguars are a new expansion team in the Under-19 Ontario Women's Football League. They have their first game on May 29th at Kempville Campus. Jaguars director Tanya McKechnie says the OWFL added teams in four new regions for this season, but Kempville's the only one to be able to pull together a 16-member roster in time to play for the 2026 campaign. She says most of the players started from scratch, having never played the sport before, and she says they've made incredible progress since they started practicing in January. McKechnie tells Moose FM the team's a game changer in the community.
2: This is just fantastic for women in sports, especially when you look at football, which is traditionally a very male-dominated sport.
1: 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Be the first to know. 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
6: Moose weather.
7: In Prescott, it's 6. Rain this morning and cloudy and showers this afternoon, a high of 11. Cloudy this evening and overnight, a low of 3. And a mix of sun and cloud expected for Thursday with a high of 12.
6: Moose.

0: happy hump day, and thanks for tuning in to Moose Mornings. Cloudy and showers, the forecast today, 11, the high right now, we're at 6. I'm Peter T, and a quick heads up for your May-long weekend plans, because this is one you're going to want to circle. Kempville Busker Fest is back, and this year it is bigger than ever. It is now a two-day celebration. It all kicks off on Friday, May 15th. 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

0: You're here for a good time, not a long time. Trooper on Moose Mornings. Weather today, cloudy and showers, a high of 11. Right now it's 6. Thanks for letting me tag along with you. I'm Peter T. And if you are looking for something fun and a little different to do this weekend, let me point you in the direction of South Mountain, because it is Community Yard Sale Day. The South Mountain Community Yard Sale's happening Saturday, goes from 8 until 3, and it is the perfect excuse to get out, take a drive, and see what treasures you can dig up. 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You never know what you'll find, and that's half the fun. 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
0: Moose Weather. In Prescott, it's 6. Rain this morning and cloudy and showers this afternoon, a high of 11. Cloudy this evening and overnight, a low of 3. And a mix of sun and cloud expected for Thursday with a high of 12.
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0: It'll take place on Thursday at 1:55 p.m. It will feature an alert message broadcast on the radio, television, and through compatible wireless devices. Officials say the test is taking place to ensure the system is working properly and to ensure the residents are familiar with how the system works. This is Emergency Preparedness Week in Ontario. The province, meanwhile, is investing more than $6.5 million in emergency preparedness grants to strengthen the response capabilities of Ontario Corps partners. Officials say funding is being allocated to partners to support equipment, supplies, and training. Most recently, Ontario Corps has answered the call and helped fill and place sandbags and more in many communities due to spring flooding. Ontario Corps is a provincial volunteer program created to support emergency response efforts during crises like floods, wildfires, and ice storms. And Kempville's first women's tackle football team is getting ready to take the field. The Kempville Jaguars are a new expansion team in the under-19 Ontario Women's Football League. They have their first game on May 29th at Kempville Campus. Jaguars director Tanya McKechnie says the OWFL added teams in four new regions for this season, but Kempville's the only one to be able to pull together a 16-member roster in time to play for the 2026 campaign. She says most of the players started from scratch, having never played the sport before, and she says they've made incredible progress since they started practicing in January. McKechnie tells Moose FM the team a game changer in the community.
1: This is just fantastic for women in sports, especially when you look at football, which is traditionally a very male-dominated sport.
0: The team will play six regular season games plus playoffs, and the league is made up of 15 teams. Be the first to know. 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
6: In Prescott, it's 6. Rain this morning and cloudy and showers this afternoon, a high of 11. Cloudy this evening and overnight, a low of 3. And a mix of sun and cloud expected for Thursday with a high of 12.
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Cloudy and showers today. High of 11 right now at 6. Good morning. I'm Peter T. And another email today about the area black flies target. This one from Karen. Karen says black flies absolutely have a strategy. She says the top three spots, ears, hairline, and behind the knees. Now, behind the knees, that one feels personal. Karen says she went for a walk last weekend, came back looking like she lost a fight with a cloud. And the ears, always the ears, because apparently black flies are attracted to carbon dioxide, body heat, and darker areas, which basically means if you're breathing it outside, congratulations, you're a target. And the ear thing makes sense. It's warm, it's hidden, and you can't see them coming. So now you're just reacting to the sound, which leads to wild, unpredictable swatting, which again, looks exactly like waving. So now someone's driving by, giving you a friendly wave, and you're just out there doing full karate moves at your own head. Karen says she started wearing a hat and sunglasses just to reduce the attack zone, which honestly feels less like fashion and more like defensive gear. So let me ask you, is a head nod just a lazy wave? And what part of the body do black flies target on you first? Send me an email, ptenson@moosefm.com. We got the payolas now and the eyes of a stranger on Moose FM.

0: Moose FM and Dreaming of You, Selena. Cloudy and showers today, a high of 11. Right now it's 6. Hope your Wednesday's going well. I'm Peter T. I think it's time we officially break this down because clearly we need a system. Here's how you tell the difference between a friendly wave and someone battling black flies. A real wave is one arm, controlled motion, maybe a smile. It's got some rhythm and it has purpose. Now, black fly defense, that's chaos. Two arms involved. Rapid, unpredictable movements. Head shaking like you just heard shocking news and some bonus indicators. If they're spinning slightly, that's bugs. If they're slapping the back of their neck, definitely bugs. And the biggest giveaway, no one maintains eye contact during a black fly attack because their focus is on survival. So if someone's looking right at you, calmly waving, you're good. If they're looking everywhere but at you, do not wave back. Just wish them luck because they are in it. And honestly, this time of year, maybe we just suspend all waving. Just a temporary rule. Everyone assumes every movement is bug related, and we pick this back up in June. Until then, I'll leave you with this. Is a head nod just a lazy wave? And what part of the body do the black flies target first? Send me an email, ptenson@moosefm.com.
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2: Moose weather.
0: In Prescott, it's 6. Rain this morning and cloudy and showers this afternoon, a high of 11. Cloudy this evening and overnight, a low of 3. And a mix of sun and cloud expected for Thursday with a high of 12.
4: 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Next up, summer vacation.
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0: Ace of Base, All That She Wants, on the station playing the biggest variety, Moose FM. Cloudy and showers today, high of 11, right now it's 6. Thanks for tuning in to Moose Mornings. I'm Peter T. And just a quick reminder, today is McHappy Day, which means grabbing something to eat also means doing something really good for the community. Every Big Mac, fry, coffee, or Happy Meal you order today helps support Ronald McDonald House Charities, and that makes even a quick lunch stop feel pretty meaningful. Now, I do want to give you a heads up before you roll into the drive-thru today. 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And I should probably warn you, we are not professionally trained McDonald's employees. We are enthusiastic, we're smiling, and we're doing our best, but patience is going to be appreciated today. Lisa, she's going to be helping out at the Prescott McDonald's, jumping in, serving up smiles with some food. I'll be working the drive-thru in Kempville around lunchtime. So if your order takes an extra second, just remember it's radio people playing restaurant for a really good cause. 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Thanks for supporting it, and we'll see you in the drive-thru today.
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0: Amanda Marshall's Dark Horse on Moose FM. Cloudy and showers are weather for today. A high of 11 right now at 6. I'm Peter T. Thanks for hanging out with me. And today we learned the top two foods that even the pickiest eaters will eat are French fries and mac and cheese. McDonald's engineered bubblegum-flavored broccoli to make Happy Meals healthier. And 12% of married men don't know their wife's birthday. Lucky for me, I know today is my wife's birthday, so happy birthday. We also talked about black flies and the areas they target first on you and how swatting at them can lead to someone thinking you're waving at them. Also, tune in again tomorrow morning between 7:30 and 8 for what's happening at the Winchester and Iroquois Legions in our Legion Spotlight.
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0: In Prescott, it's 6. Rain this morning and cloudy and showers this afternoon, a high of 11. Cloudy this evening and overnight, a low of 3. And a mix of sun and cloud expected for Thursday with a high of 12.
8: The days are getting longer and the shorts are getting shorter.
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2: In Prescott, cloudy and showers today, a high of 11, cloudy this evening and overnight, a low of 3, and a mix of sun and cloud expected for Thursday, the high 12.
3: Spring, otherwise known as pothole rebirth season.
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4: In Prescott, cloudy and showers today, a high of 11, cloudy this evening and overnight, a low of 3, and a mix of sun and cloud expected for Thursday, the high 12.

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3: In Prescott, cloudy and showers today, a high of 11, cloudy this evening and overnight, a low of 3, and a mix of sun and cloud expected for Thursday, the high 12.
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6: In Prescott, cloudy and showers today, a high of 11, cloudy this evening and overnight, a low of 3, and a mix of sun and cloud expected for Thursday, the high 12.
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1: Good afternoon, I'm Casey Kenny. A garage workshop's a total loss and a firefighter suffered a minor injury in a blaze in Maitland. The Augusta Fire Department says firefighters arrived at the scene just before 3 o'clock yesterday afternoon to find heavy smoke and visible flames coming from a detached garage workshop. Manager of Protective Services for Augusta Township, Robert Bowman, tells Moose FM that heavy winds pushed sparks and smoke towards two nearby homes.
2: The wind did not help us at all. It was a very strong, upwards of 60 to 65 kilometers an hour, which created some very extreme fire behavior and really pushed our firefighters to the limits.
1: Bowman adds the crews were able to keep the fire from spreading to the homes. He says his firefighters received help from the Edwardsburg Cardinal Fire Department and the Elizabethtown Kitley Fire Department, as well as the Ontario Provincial Police with traffic control. The injured firefighter was treated and released at the scene. Prime Minister Mark Carney says he and his government will continue to act in the spirit of cooperative federalism and make the country work for Albertans, Indigenous peoples, and all Canadians. He was asked by reporters yesterday about the Alberta separatist movement. He also pointed to the Clarity Act, which requires the House of Commons to determine whether a referendum question on

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1: weather. In Prescott, cloudy and showers today, a high of 11, cloudy this evening and overnight, a low of 3, and a mix of sun and cloud expected for Thursday, the high 12.
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4: In Prescott, cloudy and showers today, a high of 11, cloudy this evening and overnight, a low of 3, and a mix of sun and cloud expected for Thursday, the high 12.
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4: In Prescott, cloudy and showers today, a high of 11, cloudy this evening and overnight, a low of 3, and a mix of sun and cloud expected for Thursday, the high 12.

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4: In Prescott, cloudy and showers today, a high of 11, cloudy this evening and overnight, a low of 3, and a mix of sun and cloud expected for Thursday, the high 12.
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4: In Prescott, cloudy and showers today, a high of 11, cloudy this evening and overnight, a low of 3, and a mix of sun and cloud expected for Thursday, the high 12.
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2: In Prescott, cloudy and showers today, a high of 11, cloudy this evening and overnight, a low of 3, and a mix of sun and cloud expected for Thursday, the high 12.
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Hi, I'm Kathy Jennings, and we're the station with the biggest variety, Ramus FM. So as the afternoon is rolling on, and you know, people are starting to think about supper plans, coffee breaks, or maybe grabbing something quick on the way home. Today is one of those days where your order can mean so much more than just a meal. It is McHappy Day today over at McDonald's, and every food and beverage menu item purchased today helps support Ronald McDonald House charities along with other local children's charities. And this is one of those, you know, community campaigns that really hits home for so many families. Imagine having a child receiving medical treatment far from home, long days at the hospital, emotional stress, worrying about meals, accommodations, and simply, you know, trying to stay together as a family during one of the toughest times. Ronald McDonald House helps provide families with a place to stay close to their child while they receive care. And that support can make an overwhelming situation feel just a little less heavy. So maybe tonight's supper is a quick stop through the drive-thru after work. Maybe it's taking the kids out for dinner or just grabbing an extra coffee. You know, today those everyday moments are helping families who truly need it. You can even round up your order. Purchase a McHappy Day heart or pick up a pair of McHappy Day socks while you're there. I have mine. You know, it's amazing how something as simple as dinner on Wednesday night can help provide comfort, support, and care for families across our communities. So if McDonald's is a part of your afternoon or evening plans today, just know your order is making a big difference.

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5: So long to Old Man Winter.

Just a quick reminder, we're the station with the biggest variety, Ramus FM. So you probably start seeing the reminders popping up already in the mail, online, maybe even hearing people talking about it. Because it is census time here in Canada. And while it might seem like just another form to fill out, it actually plays a pretty important role in our communities. So the information that's collected through the census helps determine things like funding for hospitals, schools, public transit, emergency services, road improvements, community programs, oh gosh, and so much more. And it helps paint a picture of what communities like ours and our surrounding areas need now and in the future. And what's interesting is that every single household response helps make the numbers more accurate. So whether you've lived here your whole life or recently moved to the area or are raising a family, retired, maybe renting, commuting for work or running a business, it all helps communities grow and plan properly. So a lot of people don't realize, too, that census data can impact decisions for years down the road. Things like where services are needed most, where growth is happening, and where resources should go all start with those numbers. And what the nice part is, it's much easier now because most people can complete it online in just a few minutes. So if that census reminder is sitting on the counter at home or waiting in your inbox, tonight might be a good night to check it off the list. One small task that actually helps shape the future of our communities right across Canada.

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2: In Prescott, cloudy and showers today, a high of 11, cloudy this evening and overnight, a low of 3, and a mix of sun and cloud expected for Thursday, the high 12.
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We're the station with the biggest variety. We're Moose FM. So Michelle has chimed in about hearing us talking about the census. Kind of brought back memories from when she was a kid. So her dad always made a big deal about filling it out right away. He used to sit at the kitchen table after supper with a coffee and say, "This is how small towns make sure that they're heard." At the time, I honestly didn't understand what he meant. But now, as an adult raising my own family, I totally get it. We talk so much about needing better roads, more healthcare services, stronger internet in rural areas, and more programs for kids and seniors. Well, this part of how governments actually see where those needs are. I filled ours online this week and was surprised how quick it was. My teenage son was asking what it even does. So it turned into kind of like a whole conversation around the dinner table about how, you know, communities grow and change over time. It actually made me think about how much our surrounding areas has changed over the years, too. And a fun fact, Canada has been conducting a national census for well over 150 years, dating back to 1871 after Confederation. And some of the old census records are now used by people researching their family history and ancestry, which I thought was kind of really neat. I never thought a census form could become part of a history someday.

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2: In Prescott, cloudy and showers today, a high of 11, cloudy this evening and overnight, a low of 3, and a mix of sun and cloud expected for Thursday, the high 12.
3: 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Don't like the weather? 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

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We're Moose FM. So, just a little heads up for tomorrow afternoon, because if you suddenly hear alarms going off from your phone, the radio, or your TV about 1:55 tomorrow afternoon, don't panic. It's only a test. Ontario will be conducting a province-wide emergency alert test tomorrow at 1:55. And it's going to come through on the compatible cell phones, radio stations, television stations across the province. And honestly, even though we know it's coming, these alerts still catch you off guard sometimes, right? You could be sitting at your desk at work or running errands, driving in the car, listening to the radio, or maybe just relaxing at home, and suddenly everything starts beeping all at once. It definitely gets your attention. But these tests are really important because the system is designed to quickly warn people during serious emergencies. You know, things like tornado warnings, floods, wildfire, amber alerts, or other situations where getting information out fast can help keep people safe. You know, it's one of those things we hope we never really need in a major emergency. But when something does happen, it's reassuring to know that there's a system in place to reach millions of people quickly. So tomorrow at 1:55 p.m., if your phone starts making that loud alert sound, just know it's a scheduled emergency alert test happening across Ontario.

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We're the station with the biggest variety. We're Moose FM. So as you know, that emergency alert test is scheduled for tomorrow and kind of ties in perfectly with something else that's happening this week. It's Emergency Preparedness Week across Canada. And it really gets you thinking, if something unexpected happened, how prepared are we really? Because emergencies don't always give us a warning. It could be like a major storm rolling through. Power outages, flooding, wildfires, road closures, or even being stuck without hydro for a couple of days. Around here in Northern Ontario, we've all seen weather change pretty quickly at times. And I think a lot of us assume we're more prepared than we actually are until something happens. So then suddenly you're searching for that flashlight and it's got dead batteries, wondering where the candles are, trying to remember if you have a bottle of water, or realizing your phone battery is sitting at 8%. Every simple thing can make a huge difference. Having a basic emergency kit, extra batteries, a battery bank for your phone, bottled water, canned foods, blankets, medication, pet supplies, the list is endless. You just want to make sure you are prepared. And honestly, preparedness looks different for everyone too. Families with young kids, seniors, people living alone, pet owners, cottage owners, everybody has different needs when it comes to being ready for an emergency. So with Emergency Preparedness Week happening throughout the week, and of course tomorrow's alert test coming along, how ready are you? Kay Jennings at VistaRadio.ca.

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4: In Prescott, cloudy and showers today, a high of 11, cloudy this evening and overnight, a low of 3, and a mix of sun and cloud expected for Thursday, the high 12.
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1: Good afternoon. I'm Casey Kenny. A garage workshop is a total loss, and a firefighter suffered a minor injury in a blaze in Maitland. The Augusta Fire Department says firefighters arrived at the scene just before 3 p.m. Tuesday afternoon to find heavy smoke and visible flames coming from a detached garage workshop. Manager of Protective Services for Augusta Township, Robert Bowman, tells Moose FM that heavy winds pushed sparks and smoke towards two nearby homes.
2: The wind did not help us at all. It was very strong, upwards of 60 to 65 kilometers an hour, which created some very extreme fire behavior really pushed our firefighters to limits.
1: Bowman adds the crews were able to keep the fire from spreading to the two homes. He says his firefighters received help from the Edwardsburg Cardinal Fire Department and the Elizabethtown Kitley Fire Department, as well as the OPP for traffic control. The injured firefighter was treated and released at the scene. Your help is needed as part of the upcoming municipal election. The United Counties of Leeds and Grenville are looking for experienced professionals to serve on their Municipal Election Joint Compliance Audit Committee. Required as part of the Municipal Elections Act, the committee reviews applications requesting audits of election campaign finances. They can also appoint auditors and determine whether legal proceedings are required. It's preferred that applicants have experience in backgrounds including law, election administration, public administration, auditing, or accounting. Applicants should also be able to show that they have strong analytical decision-making, communication, and collaboration skills. The committee will hold meetings over a four-year term. More information can be found on the United Counties website. The deadline to apply is 4 p.m. on Friday, June 5th. And Jennifer Billock is a journalist, author, and professional cheese and food fortune teller. Otherwise known as Tyromancy, Billock reads the surface of cheese, similar to reading tea leaves. Since launching her Telling Fortunes with Cheese practice in 2021, Billock has led cheese readings, finding ways to divine meaning from everything from fancy wheels to craft singles. Even though there's some skeptic, she says food divination has its fair share of cheesy fans.
3: Regardless of whether someone like believes it to be true or not, everybody seems to have a good time and you get to eat cheese.
1: Recently, Billick expanded her edible divination skills to chocolate when she partnered with Snickers and the NFL as their official chocomancer for the 2024 football season. Be the first to know. Sign up and get news alerts delivered directly to your inbox at myprescottnow.com.
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0: Moose weather.
1: Cloudy skies this evening, clearing around midnight, the low 3. For tomorrow, sunny, increasing cloudiness around noon, then a slight chance of showers in the afternoon, the high 14. And for Friday, a mix of sun and clouds with a slight chance of showers, the high 14.
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So we're the station with the biggest variety. We're Moose FM. Hi, I'm Kathy Jennings. So Dave has chimed in and says that after the big ice storm that they had a few years back, he'll never look at emergency preparedness the same way again. So they lost power for almost 5 days at their place. At first, it kind of felt like an adventure. Candles were out,

barbecue was going, everybody bundled up in blankets. But after the first night, reality kind of kicked in pretty quick. Phones needed to be charged. The house started cooling down fast, and we realized how much we rely on electricity for absolutely everything. So now, I keep a full emergency tote in the basement. It has flashlights and batteries, bottled water, canned soup, a crank radio, extra pet food for the dog, and blankets. Even old playing cards and board games. I also bought one of those battery packs for charging phones, and honestly, it's one of the best things I've purchased. And a fun fact too, emergency experts recommend having enough supplies at home to be self-sufficient for at least 72 hours during a major emergency. Most people think that they're prepared until they actually have to go through something. Trust me, once you've experienced a long outage, you start thinking differently.

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0: Cloudy skies this evening, clearing around midnight, the low 3. For tomorrow, sunny, increasing cloudiness around noon, then a slight chance of showers in the afternoon, the high 14. And for Friday, a mix of sun and clouds with a slight chance of showers, the high 14.
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what's in your emergency kit? For the station with the biggest variety, we're Moose FM. So Melissa has shared that this topic made her laugh just a little because her husband used to tease her for having what he called the mom survival bins. And she's always been that person, you know, with the extra batteries and candles, a first aid kit, backup snacks tucked away. Then last summer, they had a nasty storm roll through. Trees came down all around the road. They couldn't get out for quite a few days. And suddenly, everyone was feeling very thankful for her bins. And the biggest thing for her is making sure that the kids are calm if something happens. They actually turned emergency prep into kind of like a family thing. The kids each have their own little backpacks with flashlights, snacks, cards, coloring books, and extra clothes. And it kind of makes them feel safer knowing that there's a plan. And here's a fun fact. A lot of people don't realize that during major emergencies, text messages can sometimes go through easier than phone calls because they use less network bandwidth. And I learned that during a preparedness workshop a few years ago and thought that was really interesting. So now, if cell service is overloaded, we always try texting family first.

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2: 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We're Moose FM. So Brian says that this topic really hits home for their family because a couple of summers ago they had a close call with a wildfire not too far from the area. Thankfully, everything turned out okay. But it was enough, you know, to make them realize they didn't actually have a real emergency plan in place. They always thought, oh, we'd figure it out if something happened. But when you start thinking about trying to leave quickly with kids, pets, important papers, and everybody's stressed out, you realize how important it is to have those conversations ahead of time. After that summer, we sat down as a family. We made an actual plan together. So the kids now, they know exactly where to meet if ever we have to leave the house quickly and couldn't get back inside. And we've also picked two meeting spots, one close to home and the other outside the area, just in case. We even practiced it a couple of times so the kids wouldn't panic if an emergency ever happened. Honestly, it kind of gave them confidence knowing there was a plan. We also bought one of those fireproof and waterproof safes for all of our important documents. You know, like birth certificates and our passports, so insurance papers, extra cash, and emergency contact information. You know, it's one of those things you never really think about until you imagine trying to replace everything after an emergency. And a fun fact, emergency preparedness experts say that families who practice emergency plans ahead of time are far more likely to stay calm and react quickly during a real emergency situation. You know, it really shows us that being prepared isn't about fear, it's about peace of mind. This is-

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1: Cloudy skies this evening, clearing around midnight, the low 3. For tomorrow, sunny, increasing cloudiness around noon, then a slight chance of showers in the afternoon, the high 14. And for Friday, a mix of sun and clouds with a slight chance of showers, the high 14.
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1: Good afternoon, I'm Casey Kenny. A garage workshop is a total loss, and a firefighter suffered a minor injury in a blaze in Maitland. The Augusta Fire Department says firefighters arrived at the scene just before 3 p.m. Tuesday afternoon to find heavy smoke and visible flames coming from a detached garage workshop. Manager of Protective Services for Augusta Township, Robert Bowman, tells Moose FM that heavy winds pushed sparks and smoke towards two nearby homes.
2: The wind did not help us at all. It was very strong, upwards of 60, 65 kilometers an hour, which created some very extreme fire behavior and really pushed our firefighters to limits.
1: Bowman adds the crews were able to keep the fire from spreading to the two homes. He says his firefighters received help from the Edwardsburg Cardinal Fire Department and the Elizabethtown Kitley Fire Department, as well as the OPP for traffic control. The injured firefighter was treated and released at the scene. Your help is needed as part of the upcoming municipal election. The United Counties of Leeds and Grenville are looking for experienced professionals to serve on their Municipal Election Joint Compliance Audit Committee. Required as part of the Municipal Elections Act, the committee reviews applications requesting audits of election campaign finances. They can also appoint auditors and determine whether legal proceedings are required. It's preferred that applicants have experience in backgrounds including law, election administration, public administration, auditing, or accounting. Applicants should also be able to show that they have strong analytical decision-making, communication, and collaboration skills. The committee will hold meetings over a four-year term. More information can be found on the United Counties website. The deadline to apply is 4 p.m. on Friday, June 5th. And Jennifer Billock is a journalist, author, and professional cheese and food fortune teller. Otherwise known as Tyromancy, Billock reads the surface of cheese, similar to reading tea leaves. Since launching her Telling Fortunes with Cheese practice in 2021, Billock has led cheese readings, finding ways to divine meaning from everything from fancy wheels to craft singles. Even though there's some skeptic, she says food divination has its fair share of cheesy fans.
3: Regardless of whether someone like believes it to be true or not, everybody seems to have a good time, and you get to eat cheese.
1: Recently, Billick expanded her edible divination skills to chocolate when she partnered with Snickers and the NFL as their official chocomancer for the 2024 football season. Be the first to know. Sign up and get news alerts delivered directly to your inbox at myprescottnow.com.
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1: Cloudy skies this evening, clearing around midnight, the low 3. For tomorrow, sunny, increasing cloudiness around noon, then a slight chance of showers in the afternoon, the high 14. And for Friday, a mix of sun and clouds with a slight chance of showers, the high 14.
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We're Moose FM. Hi, I'm Kathy Jennings. What a great afternoon of conversation that we had today. So we started things off talking about today being McHappy Day at McDonald's and how something as simple as grabbing supper, coffee, or a small snack to help support Ronald McDonald House charities. Then we talked about census time across Canada and how filling out that information actually helps shape communities for years down the road. And then we gave everyone a reminder about tomorrow. It's the emergency alert test happening across Ontario at 1:55 p.m. So if your phone, TV, or radio suddenly starts making a noise, don't worry, it's only a test. And that's led perfectly into Emergency Preparedness Week, which is happening this week. I loved hearing about families, you know, making emergency plans together, teaching kids where to meet, keeping emergency kits stocked, and storing, you know, things like important papers safely in waterproof and fireproof safes. You know, those are the kinds of conversations we don't always think to have until something happens. But being prepared really can bring peace of mind. And I think the biggest takeaway from today is how strong communities are when people look out for one another. So whether it's supporting families through McHappy Day, helping shape the future through census, or making sure loved ones are safe during emergencies, it all comes back to community. So thanks so much for spending your afternoon with me. So open

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3: Cloudy skies this evening, clearing around midnight, the low 3. For tomorrow, sunny, increasing cloudiness around noon, then a slight chance of showers in the afternoon, the high 14. And for Friday, a mix of sun and clouds with a slight chance of showers, the high 14.
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2: Cloudy skies this evening, clearing around midnight, the low 3. For tomorrow, sunny, increasing cloudiness around noon, then a slight chance of showers in the afternoon, the high 14. And for Friday, a mix of sun and clouds with a slight chance of showers, the high 14.
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3: weather. Cloudy skies this evening, clearing around midnight, the low 3. For tomorrow, sunny, increasing cloudiness around noon, then a slight chance of showers in the afternoon, the high 14. And for Friday, a mix of sun and clouds with a slight chance of showers, the high 14.
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0: It's like a drunk karaoke party around here. Minus the drunk and the bad singing. 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
2: Cloudy skies this evening, clearing around midnight, the low 3. For tomorrow, sunny, increasing cloudiness around noon, then a slight chance of showers in the afternoon, the high 14. And for Friday, a mix of sun and clouds with a slight chance of showers, the high 14.
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5: Weather.
6: Cloudy skies this evening, clearing around midnight, the low 3. For tomorrow, sunny, increasing cloudiness around noon, then a slight chance of showers in the afternoon, the high 14. And for Friday, a mix of sun and clouds with a slight chance of showers, the high 14.
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2: weather. Cloudy skies this evening, clearing around midnight, the low 3. For tomorrow, sunny, increasing cloudiness around noon, then a slight chance of showers in the afternoon, the high 14. And for Friday, a mix of sun and clouds with a slight chance of showers, the high 14.
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